0: get into it as we break off with the beats. And my man Enrique gets up on the drums. And dear, I want you to start it off, and we gonna stack it up and bust something like this. Y'all ready out there? Come on. Ha ha!
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0: 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Y'all ready out there? Come on. Ha ha!
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Intervalo cultural e voltamos com mais um bloco aqui no Go Back.